invasion. The prophets raise the age of information. When we hit the stage, go up like inflation. Leave their heart to fire like inflammation. Not an imitation, not a simulation. This innovation, this invitation, it's special for you. Not an

0: Go stereo. 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
0: Ill mind music.
1: Ill mind music overseas. Poor past the week. My title is Declan.
0: Yeah. Ill mind music, huh?
1: And this is how it does me.
0: And now how?
1: This music.

will not harm you, what to fight and what to report. Build relations within your society merely to survive or equally to prosper. Step back to step forward. Hold tight or let go. The decisions to make in instances without choice.

I'm so thankful for the way you hustle well into November, just to make days, weeks away, something to remember. Thank you for the path you paved, all the moves you made, working well into the night and sleeping well into the day. I didn't understand before, but I'm understanding now. At times you gave what you ain't even have to give, and I still can't figure how we made it. 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You made life possible for me. And I never saw God put that cape underneath our little tree, but goodness, he must have. And I just laugh.

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1: Miss Billie Holiday.

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1: Just your friend.
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0: Mecânica de Lee Perry. Junior Marvin Bedwitz, um clássico quanto os Knowledge. It Can Be, No Worries.
1: Judge, I'll go with them out.

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Coming to bed is the move. 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

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You were magic, and yo, I wish you could have held up to the visions in my head of a father unstuck. Yo, but yo, I get

head, cause what I said connected to your spine. 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

28th of August 2011, when Britain's superstructure collapsed. By midnight, it was clear that the police and the government had lost control. For one night at least, delinquent anarchy had proved more powerful than fellowship and bureaucracy.

0: Oxigênio, música para respirar.
1: People getting together, having a good time, enjoying themselves and getting away from the everyday problems of life. What do you think it is?
2: I think it's all about the rhythm and the love.
3: This is the place.
2: And the rhythm.

0: are yet again having another meeting. You're telling me more things, more conversations that you want to have. But, like, what are you doing? What have you done, baby? I need to know. I need to see the list of actions. I don't want to hear what you got to say. What you going to do? America's been around long enough. We've listened to enough stories. It's time for the action. Put your money where your mouth is.
1: You said you're the real one.
2: A lot of tech.
3: Oxigênio, 8 horas.

It's pretty rare that they work instantaneously, like in pitch and in the right time. You know, I had to kind of sample each word or phrase. It doesn't really mean anything to anybody anymore. That whole culture is sort of, unfortunately, I think in the internet era, has fallen by the wayside, but it's still what I'm about, you know what I mean? It's what I grew up doing. It's a part of my, the fabric of what I do. And even if I'm the last person out there doing it, it's just a quiet pursuit. It's a personal pursuit, and it's something that helps me get up in the morning.

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You wrote some bars to spit, but you ain't got the soul. You like to talk a grip, but you ain't on a roll. You like the cars and chicks, but you ain't got the dough. You wanna flaunt some chips, but you don't have the green. You wanna block the bridges that help people to convene. You want the Glocks and clips, but the thug ain't in your jeans.

has any medical problems, please leave the dance floor now. 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